0: fuck you all. This is the last song of the evening.
1: What is it?
0: This was written by
1: what?
0: My favorite performer. Our favorite performer, isn't it? All of ours? You like him the best?
2: Oh, and there's a donation basket for Kurt wants to buy Lead Belly's guitar. And
0: oh, yeah. This guy representing the Lead Belly estate wants to sell me Lead Belly's guitar for $500,000.
2: They're passing a basket,
0: baby. Yeah. I even asked David Geffen personally if he'd buy it for me. He wouldn't do it.